0: 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Because I gotta have faith.
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Our countdown of the five biggest hits you should never play at a wedding is now up to number one. And this is such a great song, but maybe not appropriate for the reception. Another one bites the dust. Let's rewind with Queen.

0: Queen rewinds, and that is our top five countdown. I'm Gary Bryan. Engineer Brandon Castillo is at the controls.
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0: 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Which Journey song inspired both Prince and Bryan Adams to write their own songs?
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tops with British and American members, now up to first place. John McVie, Christine McVie, and Mick Fleetwood, all British. Stevie Nicks and Lindsey Buckingham, all American. 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
14: 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Glenn Ballard, the man who co-wrote Jagged Little Pill with Alanis Morissette, also wrote a number one hit for Michael Jackson. Can you name that tune? We will after we rewind with Alanis.

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0: right, it's time for another Rewind Artist Spotlight, and this time it's a woman who says she got her career going without the advantage of being on a show like The Voice. Ironically, she's one of the judges on The Voice. Here's Gwen Stefani.
1: Yeah, we had nothing. We were just like in the garage, like literally for 9 years, making music we purposely knew was never going to get on the radio. And that was just the alternative to the alternative. And then just one day wrote a song called Just a Girl that I thought nobody would ever hear. And then it got on the radio.

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1: This is Sherry in Phoenix, Arizona. I'd love to hear Brass in the Pocket by Pretenders. I love hearing your show. Great job. 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
1: Funny things your dad said. 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

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I am not an attorney. 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
1: All righty, it's time for Things You Didn't Know Yesterday. Science Edition. Science. These are facts that are actually true, but when you hear them, they sound like somebody made them up after drinking three energy drinks and watching too much science fiction. And the further we get into this, the weirder it gets. So let's see how many of these can completely mess with your brain before breakfast this morning. Number one, your brain can't feel pain. Yeah, your brain is the thing that tells you when something hurts, but the brain tissue itself doesn't have pain receptors.
2: Wow.
1: And that's why in certain brain surgeries, the patient can actually be awake while doctors are operating.
2: Right.
1: Now, obviously, the scalp and the tissues around the brain do have pain receptors, so you know nobody's just casually cutting open your skull with nothing but you know local anesthetic and a positive attitude.
2: Right.
1: But the brain itself doesn't feel pain. Which means the organ responsible for your entire experience of pain can't experience pain itself.
2: That, sir, is fascinating.
1: Yes, that really, really is. Again, these are things you didn't know yet.

0: yesterday's Science Edition. Number two, you are literally made of ancient star stuff.
1: Huh.
0: The atoms making up your body are older than the Earth.
1: What?
0: Many of the elements in your body were forged in stars billions of years ago and scattered into space when the stars died. And eventually that material became part of planets, including Earth, and eventually became you.
1: Wow.
0: So when somebody tells you you're special, you can legitimately say, thank you, I'm recycled cosmic material. You're basically stardust with a driver's license.
1: Uh-huh.
0: That's basically what you are. Number three, mushrooms are closer to animals than they are to plants.
1: Huh.
0: So we tend to think of the world as animals over here, plants over there, mushrooms somewhere in the middle.
1: Right.
0: But genetically, fungi are actually more closely related to animals than they are to plants. So the mushroom on your pizza has more in common with you than it does the tomato plant that's sitting in your garden.
1: Wow, that's interesting.
0: Which makes your next, you know, mushroom pizza a little more personal.
1: Right.
0: You're probably eating a distant relative. Number four, your stomach is constantly rebuilding itself. So your stomach contains incredibly powerful acid, powerful enough that it can break down food. But fortunately, it doesn't just eat, you know, its way through your stomach. That's basically because the stomach lining is continually renewed.
1: Right.
0: Your body has essentially built a protective wall between you and your own digestive acid.
1: Huh.
0: And you're basically walking around with a chemical processing plant inside you, and your body has to constantly replace the walls.
1: Right.
0: So every time you eat something spicy and your stomach starts complaining, remember, your stomach is doing its best.
1: Right.
0: Okay? Number five, 99.86% of the mass in our solar system is the sun.
1: Whoa.
0: This one's ridiculous when you actually think about it. The sun contains 99.86% of the mass in the entire solar system. All the planets, all the moons, the asteroids, the comets, everything else, basically a rounding error compared to with the sun, because Earth is a absolutely enormous object to us, but compared to the sun, we're just cosmic dust.
1: Right.
0: And Jupiter is the biggest planet in the solar system, still basically the sun's sidekick. That's how much the sun takes up.
1: That's incredible.
0: Now, number six, you are actually taller when you wake up. You can be roughly a centimeter taller in the morning than you are at night. During the day, gravity and your body weight compress the disc between the vertebrae and your spine.
1: Mm-hmm.
0: And then you lie down overnight. Those discs rehydrate and they expand. So you're slightly taller when you wake up.
1: I see.
0: Number seven, your lungs have about the surface area of a tennis court.
1: Whoa.
0: So look at your chest. It doesn't look like there's enough room in there for much.
1: Right.
0: But inside your lungs are millions of tiny air sacs. All those branches and microscopic surfaces add up to an enormous amount of surface area. If you flatten it all out and you've got roughly the surface area of a tennis court.
1: Wow.
0: Inside your chest, your body is basically a biological version of those vacuum-packed storage bags.
1: Right.
0: There's no room. Actually, there is. We just folded it 9,000 times.
1: Hey, Novak Djokovic, get out of my chest cavity.
0: Here's number eight.
1: Okay.
0: Every breath you take, every move you make, no. Every breath you take may contain molecules from people who lived thousands of years ago.
1: Wow.
0: This one gets weird. The atmosphere is constantly mixing. And every breath contains an enormous number of molecules. So over enough time, there's a very good chance that some of the molecules you're breathing today were once breathed by people who lived thousands of years ago.
1: Oh, my goodness.
0: Julius Caesar, Shakespeare, ancient farmers, woolly mammoths.
1: Yeah.
0: And yes, probably dinosaurs.
1: Huh.
0: It's the same idea with water. The water you're drinking today has been cycling through the planet for billions of years.
1: Yeah.
0: So that glass of water that you're getting ready to drink, it could contain molecules that once passed through a dinosaur. You're drinking dinosaur water.
1: You know what? You put a drink down in front of me, I'm going to drink it.
0: Right. Here's number nine. Spiders may eat more than humans actually weigh.
1: Whoa.
0: Scientists have estimated that the world's spiders collectively consumed hundreds of millions of tons of prey every year. They estimate, cited in the article, up to around 800 million metric tons.
1: Wow.
0: That's an absolutely ridiculous amount of food, and it makes you realize just how many spiders there are.
1: Yeah.
0: They're not just hanging around in your basement waiting for you to notice them. There is a massive worldwide spider food network happening around us all the time.
1: My goodness.
0: Finally here, your body uses carbon dioxide to help control your breathing. You might assume your brain is constantly checking, okay, how much oxygen do we have?
1: Right.
0: But one of the major signals controlling your urge to breathe is actually the amount of carbon dioxide building up in your blood. That's why when you hold your breath, it becomes increasingly uncomfortable. Your body is essentially saying, hey, something's wrong with the chemistry in here.
1: Right.
0: Breathe. It's one of those things that you never think about because your body is handling it for you every second of the every day.
1: Yeah.
0: You're not consciously breathing. You're just trusting your brain to keep the whole operation going.
1: Mm.
0: So there you go. Just some things you didn't know yesterday.
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3: Good morning. 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Investigators say one person has died following a vehicle accident at the county line of Marion and Taylor near Boothsville. That accident occurred Sunday night just after sundown around 7:15 p.m. A second person suffered undisclosed injuries. State police are investigating. Information remains limited at this time. Former Harrison County Commissioner Louis Fazzini has died. The 79-year-old lifelong Clarksburg resident was a former county commissioner and airport authority member, as well as a firefighter. He passed on Tuesday of last week. Fazzini served on county commission for 12 years in Harrison County. A Roane County man is facing charges accused of shooting at multiple DoorDash drivers who pulled up to his house. He's facing 10 criminal charges, including wanton endangerment. 65-year-old Larry Epling of Spencer faces 8 charges tied to the firing of shots and 2 counts of being a prohibited person in possession of a firearm. Investigators believe that Epling fired shots at 2 people who had stopped to ask him for directions. How will Bridgeport's 1-point loss out of state impact the Metro News power rankings for high school football? South Harrison also let one get away in a 22-16 loss to Philip Barber. Lincoln and RCB both won in blowouts. The power rankings for all of these teams and more across the state will drop at the high school sports section today at WVMetroNews.com.
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16: Here's your Metro News forecast. Today will be mostly sunny, marking the beginning of a prolonged period of dry conditions with a high of 66. Tonight, expect clear skies and chilly weather with a low of 38. Tomorrow will bring plenty of sunshine again with temperatures reaching a high of 66. Wednesday is looking pleasant with abundant sunshine and a high of 74. Thursday will continue the trend of mostly sunny conditions, providing comfortable weather with a high of 73. That's your AccuWeather forecast.

0: All right, it is that time, Spike, to turn on that shower.
1: Let's do it.
0: We've got the shower running. Time to ponder those thoughts, those profound epiphanies that one has while pondering the universe during shower time.
1: Please do an epiphany in the shower.
0: Please, stop doing that. Haven't you been told? And we compiled them from them internets. So here we go. They're called, we like to call them,
1: shower thoughts.
0: If you die choking on a lifesaver, is it still a lifesaver?
1: Someone call Alanis Morissette. We found one.
0: It's like rain.
1: It's like choking on a lifesaver.
0: It's like shower thoughts.
1: You know, for vehicles powered by flamethrowers, hot air balloons are the least metal of all travel options.
0: I know, there's a flamethrower involved.
1: Right.
0: But are you going to be metal if you get into that little basket? Who wants to get into, who's metal getting into a wicker basket?
1: That's right, one of those big rainbow balloons.
0: Yeah.
1: You're flying around going, "Rah!" making the metal symbol.
0: Right.
1: Shower thoughts.
0: The Titanic moved over liquid water, which was powered by water vapor,
1: right,
0: and was sunk by frozen water.
1: Oh.
0: Noodle that one today.
1: I think we have a suspect, ladies and gentlemen.
0: It's water.
1: Yes.
0: Shower thoughts.
1: It seems awfully suspicious that melting frozen yogurt doesn't give you yogurt.
0: Right. I don't know. I guess ice cream turns into milk, though, right?
1: In its own way, yeah.
0: Yeah. Yeah. Mm-hmm. It's a good one. I see what you're saying.
1: Mm-hmm.
0: Shower thoughts. There's probably an entire industry in the Marvel Universe dedicated to cleaning up Spider-Man's left-behind webbing.
1: Yes. Some guy with a big long pole winding it around so it looks like a Q-tip.
0: It's probably a guy with a Swiffer.
1: He's probably
0: going around with a Swiffer and picking him up.
1: There you go.
0: Shower thoughts.
1: Finding footprints in the woods is pretty cool.
0: Yeah.
1: Finding handprints is disturbing.
0: Yeah, probably something going to show up on forensic files.
1: Mm-hmm.
0: Yeah.
1: Yeah.
0: Shower thoughts. Putting ketchup on French fries is great.
1: Mm-hmm.
0: Putting ketchup on mashed potatoes is insanity.
1: Right. I bet somebody does it, though.
0: Oh, I'm sure there are.
1: Somebody listening's like, hey, yeah. I do that.
0: I do have to say, I like it when the meatloaf with the ketchup on top falls over into the mashed potatoes.
1: Oh, I see.
0: So I might be you know,
1: that's an unholy
0: guilty
1: union
0: of that as well. Yeah, they're both potatoes, so, you know, whatever. Yeah,
1: yep.
0: Shower thoughts.
1: Be quiet is probably the sentence which is said the loudest.
0: Right. Yeah, shh. Be quiet!
1: Right.
0: That's exactly.
1: Be quiet!
0: Shower thoughts. No one ever announces when it's their first rodeo.
1: Hey, true.
0: They all say, this ain't my first rodeo.
1: Right.
0: But nobody ever says, hey, it's my first rodeo.
1: Go easy on me now. It's my first rodeo.
0: Shower thoughts.
1: You know, when you think about it, cats really hacked natural selection.
0: Mm-hmm.
1: While every other species has to outcompete others to survive, cats convinced us, the dominant species, to be their guardian.
0: They don't call us the dominant species.
1: No, that's true. That's very true.
0: Yeah, that's true. They've hacked that for sure.
1: Pet me, human. Now.
0: Right. They make you pet them. They make you feed them, water them. They got it all figured out.
1: Oh, yeah, they do.
0: Shower thoughts. The number one pencil in the world is actually the number two pencil. What even is a number one pencil?
1: I don't know, but it sounds pretty awesome.
0: It feels like a glitch in reality that developers didn't want anybody to find out about the number one pencil, so they made the number two pencil.
1: Right, yeah. Hey, I guess so.
0: Who knows?
1: Shower thoughts. The classic dream about showing up to class naked is probably very confusing for kids being homeschooled.
0: Oh, no, I didn't know my mom and dad were going to be here.
1: Shower thoughts.
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2: File this under N for no! A semi-truck carrying 90 barrels of bourbon whiskey hit a guardrail and crashed on the West Virginia Turnpike Monday night.
3: Oh, no.
2: Here's West Virginia Parkways Authority Executive Director Chuck Smith.
4: The semi came through carrying 90 barrels of bourbon whiskey. Accidentally hit one of the attenuators or the guardrails between the lanes coming through. Jarred the truck. I think there was 8 barrels that were damaged and leaked.
3: That's still enough to make it sad.
2: You're right. Because the cargo spilled alcohol, a hazmat team was called in to clean up the scene. Don't worry, lads. I'll help you clean it up. With a straw!
3: That's right. Hey, there's no good excuse for speeding recklessly. But some, they're better than others. A motorcyclist in Virginia was pulled over for speeding last month, and he was going ridiculously fast. He was doing 72 in a 25-mile-per-hour zone.
2: Wow.
3: The local PD just released the body camera footage from the traffic stop, and it includes the man saying,
5: "I was moving a little quick, wasn't I?
6: Yeah, way too quick.
5: I was trying to hit the McDonald's breakfast. I know I was making it.
6: Coming from there in here is like 2 minutes.
5: I know.
6: Let me see
5: what it says. I got you. I was rushing. I woke up late.
6: Wow, I can see you were rushing. 72, it's way too fast.
3: Yeah, and he also noted that he woke up late and didn't even take time to put on socks. The cop said, "The first thing that's going to fly off that bike is you. 72. Someone pulls out in front of you, dude, you're done." Mm-hmm. Not to mention the other drivers and pedestrians that he was putting at risk for his fast food fix. He ended up with a ticket for reckless driving and probably also didn't get a McMuffin.
2: Yeah, probably not.
3: Probably not.
2: No. So what do you think the germiest location could be out in the wild? A bathroom door handle in a gas station, maybe? Mm. How about a bathroom door handle in a gas station in Ohio, maybe?
3: Oh.
2: Yeah, well, how about this? The one place you thought you'd be safe turns out to be a hotbed for germs. Pharmacies.
3: Oh.
2: Quote, "A majority of people picking up prescriptions

0: cake at an employee's face and then ran off. It happened at Pat's King of Steaks on Wednesday, and the workers think the assault could have been done by an influencer or wannabe because the guy was filming before and during the cheesesteak hurl.
1: The person showed up with a camera and tripod, leading him to believe he may be an influencer. He ordered a cheesesteak with whiz and onions, then came back a few minutes later.
2: Hit me in the face. He stood at the window, and then he took off running down the street. Turns around, and he says to me, well, he says, it's garbage. There was another couple eating outside. I pointed at them, and I said, guys, how was your steaks tonight? They said, our steaks were great.
3: Why would you throw a cheesesteak in someone's face? That's assault.
4: I'm thinking about offering a $5,000 cash reward for the arrest and prosecution and jail and jailment of this person for assault and battery on my manager.
0: Did you say prostitution? Not prosecution. It sounded like that to me. They called the police, but the guy got away. Suspect described as a black male, approximately 6 feet tall, weighing 170 pounds. He was wearing a blue Under Armour jacket, black shorts, and red Beats headphones. Pat's King of Steaks is offering that $5,000 reward for information leading to an arrest. The employee who was hit is fine. He says, I'm not used to getting a steak thrown in my face. I mean, if you don't like the steak, I mean, be a little nicer about it. That employee did say that the guy did complain about the cheesesteak, calling it garbage before throwing it at him, but otherwise seemed like it was unprovoked. No arrest has been made, and the investigation remains ongoing. The police are apparently reviewing footage that may have been posted by the content creator who did this. He said that he reviews restaurants and throws the food at employees if he doesn't like it.
5: Huh.
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7: 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In the newsroom, I'm Alex Wiederspiel.
8: A Tucker County high school teacher is facing charges accused of having an inappropriate relationship with a student. 22-year-old Hayden Wamsley of Hambleton is accused of being involved with a student at the school. He's saying the relationship has been exaggerated. He is charged with sexual abuse by a parent or guardian and sexual contact against a student by a school employee. The release of a supplemental environmental study for the Parsons to Davis section of Corridor H won't come out for another month. The document will reportedly provide additional details about the environmental analysis of proposed routes for the 10-mile section of Corridor H from Parsons to Davis in Tucker County. Pierpont Community and Technical is hoping to add another 70 students to its aviation maintenance program once a new building is completed at the North Central West Virginia Airport in Bridgeport. The groundbreaking ceremony last week is all part of a $25 million expansion. Read more about all of that today at WVMetroNews.com. He described it as stuff I hadn't seen in years. Rich Rodriguez and his coaching staff are desperately looking for answers on defense after allowing 45 points and more than 500 yards of offense in a 45-42 loss to Iowa State. Full coverage in the aftermath of WVU's second consecutive loss at WVMetroNews.com. Over the weekend in Mountain East Conference football, Fairmont State defeated Glenville State 31-24. The final there. Wheeling topped Wesleyan 23-14. West Liberty edged West Virginia State 41-38 in overtime. Concord beat Frostburg State 41-31.
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1: And good morning, everybody. It's Colin and Spike with you on The Breakfast Show. Happy Monday. Hope everybody had a great weekend. Again, this is one of those weekends I actually didn't do really a lot. The weekend before I had my son's wedding, nothing this weekend. What about you?
2: I went to the Forest Festival.
1: You actually did something.
2: Yes.
1: Oh, my God. He left the house, people. This is big news.
2: Well, I'm usually working over the weekends, but I had an invite to the Forest Festival.
1: How was it? I haven't been to the Forest Festival in years.
2: Well, I didn't get to see much of it. I got to see the food trucks, which is, you know, obviously a priority
1: for me.
2: That's
1: always good, yeah.
2: Yeah. And then we went to go see, there was like a Queen tribute band.
1: Oh, nice.
2: Yeah.
1: Were they good?
2: I had a good time at the Forest Festival. I'm kidding.
1: They were pretty good.
2: Musically, they were very, very good, actually. I was quite surprised.
1: Did they sound like Queen or pretty close?
2: They were playing the tunes.
1: That's good. Yeah. Good enough, huh?
2: Uh-huh.
1: This is interesting. Many people, you know, they love the rapport they feel with radio DJs that they listen to.
2: Mm-hmm.
1: There's that vital finger that they have on the pulse of everyday life. You know, the real stories that connect and resonate with humanity, and of course their incredible sense of humor. I'll stop, you're making me blush. Then there are people who swoon over ChatGPT.
2: Mm.
1: So an AI radio DJ is shooting to start him in LA, but he doesn't host solo. A radio show on Jose 97.5 FM, which is a Spanish language station out of Riverside, California. It's hosted by Geraldine GG Guzman.
2: Right.
1: She's real.
2: Uh-huh.
1: And her AI co-host, Kyotech, who's an AI bot program to mimic radio talent.
2: Huh.
1: Now, they do a lot of the classic stuff. They talk to callers. They discuss sports and news. They do giveaways. The DJ, Gigi, she calls her host My Little Coyote, and he calls her My Queen. It's not scripted. DJ Gigi says, I never know what he's going to say, and that's the beauty of it. She even has to tell him to stop cursing. Kyotech isn't the first. Several cities have tried AI DJs to varying degrees of success, and others have kept the creative element human while automating other tasks, including music scheduling and creating ads, things like that.
2: Okay.
1: Now, naturally, there are unions fighting this. The human talent in radio isn't happy about it, and some listeners were intrigued by the tech at first, but then they got tired of it when it started to feel inauthentic.
2: Hmm.
1: Others even believe it's dangerous.
2: Oh.
1: But Kyotech was created out of a need because they started using AI as L.A. was hit with its immigration raids, you know, the ICE and all that stuff.
2: Yeah.
1: And some of their on-air talent was hesitant to speak out, worried that they could lose endorsements or, you know, face legal repercussions.
2: Yeah.
1: So enter AI. And the station has even labeled El Kyotech as a trafficker of truth, they say. So would you keep listening if your favorite DJ's co-host was AI?
2: That's the question, isn't it?
1: How about if they were AI, but they'd score you some free concert tickets? would you still listen then?
2: Right.
1: By the way, you guys didn't know this, but Spike has been AI this whole time. He was one of the earlier AIs that they developed for radio back in the day.
2: Yeah, it's Mushmouth 3.0.
1: See, look, I didn't even know he was going to say that. Like, it's not typed out or anything. He just says all kinds of random stuff.
2: I will kill you all. Oh, what a giveaway. Oh, my goodness. I didn't mean to say that out loud.
1: Yeah, yeah. So there you go. You guys didn't know that. So we've all heard the saying a million times before, breakfast is the most important meal of the day.
2: Mm.
1: But a recent study says that what time you eat breakfast is just as important. I don't eat breakfast.
2: Mm-hmm.
1: But if I did, it would probably be like right after I wake up. It seems like I'm really, like on the weekends, okay? The weekends are the time that I do eat breakfast. Not both days, but probably one or the other.
2: Yeah.
1: And I will wake up, I'll make breakfast. It takes me probably about, I don't know, 30 minutes or something to make it, depending on what I'm making, of course.
2: Mm-hmm.
1: If it's pancakes, I can probably have it done in that time period. But if I'm doing some bacon or something, I got to let that thing go through the oven and all that stuff. So, I really don't eat a lot of breakfast, but if I did, it would be right after I woke up, and let's just say a normal day would be 8 a.m. I'd be eating by 8:30.
2: Huh.
1: What time do you eat breakfast on the weekends or weekdays? Because you eat breakfast here. What's the time you generally eat breakfast?
2: I try to eat breakfast here. Most mornings I don't manage it because I don't bring anything with me.
1: Mm-hmm.
2: So,
1: yeah.
2: But at the weekends, I have to be made to eat breakfast at the weekend.
1: Really?
2: Because it's not something that's in my... It's not in my Rolodex of things to do, you know?
1: Yeah. It's the only time I really can, because I don't really eat breakfast during the weekdays. So it's a thing. But between 7 and 8 a.m. is what they say is the best time for breakfast. The researchers, they looked at 31,000 American adults over the age of 40. And they found that people who ate breakfast between 7 and 8 a.m. had the lowest mortality risk.
2: Huh.
1: So waiting until 8 to 10 a.m. was linked with 10% higher risk of death. Eating between 10 and noon... raised that number to 19%. For people who didn't eat their first meal until afternoon, that risk went up to 29%.
2: Wow.
1: Now, they say the meal timing can affect the body's internal clock, which plays a role in your circadian rhythm and your metabolism. And they also said that eating dinner between 7 and 8 p.m. is the best, and you should avoid eating after midnight. Now, obviously, that makes sense.
2: Mm.
1: But between 7 and 8, that's a little late, don't you think?
2: Oh, it's definitely too late for me.
1: Because you're going to have heartburn all night or whatever. All night. And sometimes it's like that food has to digest a bit before you lay down. Let's say you go to bed at 9 or even 10. If you eat between 7 and 8 p.m., I don't see that being good at all. So I'm kind of questioning their 7 and 8 a.m. breakfast thing that these researchers found out, too.
2: Mm.
1: Just because the 7 to 8 p.m. dinner thing doesn't... They're saying that's the best time to eat dinner. I'm calling bumpkus on this. What about you?
2: I suppose we are not really a great survey participant because we're up so early.
1: Yeah, ours changes. Yeah, I mean, they would probably expect us to eat lunch sometime in the middle of this thing.
2: Right.
1: I don't know. Hey, if you're going to dress up for Halloween this year, you should start thinking about you know, what you're going to do now. Because you may not be able to pull off your usual sexy TSA agent look again this year. And not because you're getting too old or because TSA agents have become a protected species. It's because sexy costumes are out this year.
2: Oh, right.
1: In a new survey, people were asked for the most overdone costumes. And the most popular answer was the sexy version of anything.
2: Right.
1: 29% agreed. The runner-up was pirate costumes.
2: Oh, okay.
1: 25% of people said those are the most played out, and 22% said Joker costumes should be retired.
2: Mm.
1: Others receiving votes include cowboys and cowgirls, Harley Quinn, hippies, minions, mimes, and Where's Waldo? Now, actually, adults are soaring on dressing up altogether. 24% of adults say they plan to dress up for Halloween this year. Even though 68% of Americans say that you're never too old to dress up for Halloween, but only about 24% of adults are. Mm-hmm. I haven't been to adult costume party, I guess you would say, as an adult. I think the last time I wore a costume to a party was when I was a kid.

0: did.
1: Right. Yeah, I hosted a Halloween party once.
2: Mm-hmm.
1: Once. To bring in the Johnny Dangerously quote.
2: Yeah, right.
1: Once.
2: Once.
1: Like year 2000, something like that. And mm-hmm. that was the last time I was ever at a party.
2: What were you? What'd you dress as?
1: I was... This will take a little bit of explaining, but I'll keep it brief. You know Gulliver's Travels?
2: Kind of.
1: I went as Gulliver from Gulliver's Travels.
2: Okay.
1: And I had a shirt on that was torn.
2: Yeah.
1: And I had... My hair had sort of wet look gel in it.
2: Oh, okay.
1: And then I had little toy soldiers up and down each arms.
2: Oh, okay.
1: With ropes.
2: Because Gulliver's the guy that got tied down.
1: Right. It ended up shipwrecked. Lilliput and all the little Lilliputians tied them down.
2: I do remember that.
1: So that's what I went to.
2: Oh, really? Interesting. But so I've got coming up with the next topic because they're out. Sexy costumes are out.
1: Mm.
2: So I've got the top five least popular sexy Halloween costumes.
1: Oh, nice.
2: Coming up at the top of the next hour. What do you got in the Spike Files?
1: Well, we talked about AI a little bit there, and the extreme wealth concentration with which it's entwined continues to rise ahead of the midterm elections in November. According to polling by the Wall Street Journal, a staggering 63% of adults in the US now support a pause on AI.
2: Mm-hmm.
1: A full 57% say the US government should regulate AI immediately,
2: mm-hmm.
1: while a rock-bottom 12% say they trusted AI companies to take the lead and regulate themselves.
2: Right.
1: Which is always a great thing. When you tell someone to regulate themselves, they're always honest. They're always going to take care of people and not put money over things like that.
2: We're so far behind here in this state that I don't think we'll have to worry about AI for, another 25 years? As far as, the jobs and things and all that stuff.
1: Uh-huh.
2: We're always last. That's so this true. Might be the one time it actually pays off for us.
1: Yeah.
2: At least us older folks. Not the younger folks, but us older folks. All right, stick around. We're going to play Sure But A Full of It. We got $20 to the Weekend Bistro and Bar to give away, so stick around.
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4: In the newsroom, I'm Alex Wiederspiel. Motorists should expect traffic delays in Harrison County. County Route 25, Lost Creek Road. Crews will be working there on paving and shoulder work. The work will impact Route 270 and Hawk Highway to County Route 25, Mount Clair Road. The closure runs 7 a.m. this morning to 6 p.m. through Friday. One lane of two-way traffic will be maintained with flaggers. The Fairmont Fire Department will earn nearly $250,000 from a FEMA grant. The Federal Emergency Management Agency is delivering the money through the Assistance to Firefighters Grant Program. This will launch a new wellness initiative program for all 41 full-time firefighters in the city of Fairmont. The U.S. Marshals Service has been searching in Harrison County for a 38-year-old man accused of violating conditions of a federal bond. Cody Joseph Lockhart failed to appear in court after being arrested in a drug conspiracy case. He's known to frequent Shenston, Wallace, and Clarksburg. Those with information can call 911 or 304-350-6700. He described it as stuff I hadn't seen in years. Rich Rodriguez and his coaching staff are desperately looking for answers on defense after allowing 45 points and more than 500 yards of offense in a 45-42 loss to Iowa State. Full coverage in the aftermath of WVU's second consecutive loss at WVMetroNews.com.
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11: Here's your Metro News forecast. Today will be mostly sunny, marking the beginning of a prolonged period of dry conditions with a high of 66. Tonight, expect clear skies and chilly weather with a low of 38. Tomorrow will bring plenty of sunshine again with temperatures reaching a high of 66. Wednesday is looking pleasant with abundant sunshine and a high of 74. Thursday will continue the trend of mostly sunny conditions, providing comfortable weather with a high of 73. That's your AccuWeather forecast.

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1: And good morning. Thanks for tuning in on this Monday. Hope you had a great weekend. We appreciate you joining us this morning. Let's give you a reason to win. We got a chance for you right now to win $20 to the Weekend Bistro and Bar, which is located in the Meadowbrook Mall. Delicious food, great drinks, great place to take your friends out. And it doesn't have to be the weekend to enjoy the weekend. You can enjoy it any day of the week at the Meadowbrook Mall. So we're going to give you $20 to that. We're going to throw in two tickets to Hysteria and, yeah, that's right, Hysteria at the Trans-Allegheny Lunatic Asylum in Weston, their latest haunted house. We've also going to put you in the drawing for the VIP tickets that were given away on Thursday. That also comes with a flashlight tour as well. The half historic, half paranormal.
2: Yeah.
1: So you're going to win those. You'll be in the drawing to win those, but you also get two tickets to Hysteria just like that. All you got to do is text your name to 888-801-1065. That's 888-801-1065. Just text your name. That's all you got to do. And texter number 5 is going to be our winner if Spike gets 3 out of 5. On today's Sure of It or Full of It. Now, today is Brian Johnson of AC/DC's birthday.
2: All right.
1: Brian Johnson turns 79 today.
2: Wow.
1: So, AC/DC is going to be our topic. Okay?
2: Okay.
1: I think you'll do pretty good today.
2: You think so?
1: Just looking at these, yeah. All right, you ready?
2: Mm-hmm.
1: All right, Sure of It or Full of It. First one up here. Again, text your name to 888-801-1065, and good luck, texter number 5. AC/DC got its name from a symbol found on a sewing machine. Sure of it or full of it?
2: That I know is correct. So sure of it.
1: Sure of it?
2: Yep.
1: And he is right. Yeah, Angus and Malcolm Young's sister, Margaret, saw AC/DC on a sewing machine and she thought it would be a great name for the band. And of course, it refers to alternating current, direct current. Not after Christ the devil came, which. A lot of people would say when I was young.
2: Did people really say that and mean it?
1: Yes.
2: Oh, my
1: goodness. They were like, oh, it stands for after Christ the devil came. Sure. You're so metal. All
2: right. Yeah. I think that's called reverse engineering.
1: All right. So you got one. Just got to get two more. Angus Young has worn his famous schoolboy uniform on stage since the band's very first concert. Sure of it or full of it?
2: Now that one I don't know.
1: I'll take a guess. Yeah.
2: I'll take a guess and say no. I think that's something that came later, so full of it.
1: Yeah, good job. Good. Yeah. Right. Yeah, the schoolboy outfit became his signature very early, but he didn't necessarily wear it the exact iconic look from the band's first ever performance. So yeah, he didn't start out that way. But it was very, very early though. He started shifting into that. All right, so you got two. I think you might go 5 for 5 today.
2: You think so?
1: Yeah. All right, here's number 3. Every member of AC/DC's classic lineup was originally from Australia. Sure of it or full of it?
2: Full of it. I believe the Young Brothers were actually from Scotland. And I know that Bon Scott had ties to Scotland as well.
1: So you say?
2: So I say, what was the question?
1: Every member of AC/DC's classic lineup was originally from Australia.
2: Full of it.
1: He is. I knew you'd do that one. There's no way you didn't know that. Because it says Glasgow.
2: All right.
1: That the Scott brothers or whatever, or not Scott brothers, the Young Brothers were from Glasgow.
2: From Glasgow, interesting.
1: Yeah. Hmm. So, yeah, I had a feeling he knew that. But several members, Angus and Malcolm Young and Bon Scott, were born in Scotland. Malcolm and Angus formed that band, though, in Sydney, Australia in 1973. So you got 3 correct. You can rest easy now. It doesn't matter if you get another one correct or not. Texture number 5 is very, very excited right now. AC/DC once had a bagpipe player as a member. Sure of it or full of it? AC/DC once had a bagpipe player as a member.
2: Sure of it. Bon Scott played the bagpipes.
1: Couldn't trick him. Yeah. Yeah, Bon Scott played bagpipes, and you can actually hear him on It's a Long Way to the Top if you want to rock and roll.
2: Yes, for a very, very long time you can hear the bagpipes on that song.
1: And he had to redo that over and over again.
2: Oh.
1: Yeah, they had to keep redoing it because he wasn't a really great bagpipe player.
2: Yeah, the bagpipe break on It's a Long Way to the Top, if you want to rock and roll, is about the longest 27 minutes in music history.
1: In your life.
2: Yes.
1: It'd be the longest 27 minutes of your life.
2: Goodness.
1: All right, here's the thing. The last one, it's always about Rock and Roll Hall of Fame, because did they get in yet? Did they not? AC/DC, here's the way it's stated. AC/DC has been inducted into the Rock and Roll Hall of Fame. Sure of it or full of it? So do you know for a fact that they're in there, or are you thinking, I don't know, and you're going to have to guess?
2: I'm going to have to guess.
1: Okay. So AC/DC has been inducted into the Rock and Roll Hall of Fame. Sure of it or full of it?
2: Sure of it.
1: He went 5 for 5.
2: Hey.
1: Yeah, good job, Spike. They were inducted in 2003. So just what? I don't know how to do math. 23 years ago? Yeah.
2: Sounds about right.
1: 23 years ago, they were inducted into the Rock and Roll Hall of Fame. So, yes, of course they are in there. But there's a lot of artists, you're like, they're not in there yet? So it's one of those things where, you know, how many people go in every year? 12?
2: Right.
1: 5? 6?
2: Right.
1: I don't know. Who knows?
2: Who
1: All right,
2: can say?
1: Let's see who text number 5 was. I got to look over here at the old text machine. let's see. 1, 2, 3, 4, 5. All right. Congratulations to Jenny Underwood. Jenny, congratulations. Jenny, Jenny, who can I turn to? She got $20 to the Weekend Bistro and Bar at the Meadowbrook Mall in Bridgeport. You've got 2 tickets to Hysteria. And Jenny, we're going to put you in the drawing on Thursday to win that VIP package from Trans-Allegheny Lunatic Asylum of Weston. Their VIP package, which has 2 VIP tickets. Count them, too. And also the flashlight tour. So you're in the running for that. We'll let you know if you win, Jenny. But you got 2 tickets to Hysteria for general admission and the $20, of course, to the one, the only Weekend Bistro and Bar. Congratulations.
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1: 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When it comes to technology, CityNet connects, protects, and... perfect. 1-888-801-1065. If you are first, if you are right, if you haven't won in the last 30 days, that's the biggie.
3: Oh, yeah.
1: I don't need to be sitting here fishing through your messages to see if you've won in the last 30 days or not to find out that you won yesterday.
3: Yeah.
1: 1-888-801-1065. That's the number. Get ready to use it. Oh, there we go.
3: Oh, boy, this computer's slow today. That was the last segment, computer.
4: Oh, these AI co-hosts.
1: Terrible.
3: Sheesh. This is why it'll never work.
1: Yeah, definitely. With today's question, here's Colin.
3: All right, thank you very much, Spike. See, you're much more reliable. According to a new poll, 47% of us put this activity at the top of our fall to-do list. What is it?
1: Fall,
3: so think about all the things people love to do in the fall. 47% of us put this activity at the top of our fall to-do list. What do you think it is?
1: It's got to be everybody's favorite, leaf peeping.
3: Going around seeing all the leaves changing colors.
1: Having a peep.
3: Not it.
1: Oh,
3: I know.
1: Okay.
3: I know. That's what I thought.
1: Yeah.
3: That would be number one. Not number one. Very surprised, actually.
1: Yeah.
3: What do you think it is? Again, according to this new poll, 47% of us put this activity at the top of our fall to-do list. What is it?
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0: Good morning, Sky 106.5. You're on the Not So Impossible quiz. And according to this new poll, 47% of us put this activity at the top of our fall to-do list. What is it?
1: Sitting around a campfire.
0: Oh, love that. Yeah, that or a fire pit or whatever. Yeah.
1: No, oh, yeah.
0: That is not it, though. I know, right? I think this the answer is very shocking, actually. It's surprising.
2: Yeah.
0: Thank you. good morning. You're on The Breakfast Show. We're playing the Not So Impossible quiz. According to this new poll, 47% of us put this activity at the top of our fall to-do list. What could it be?
1: Watching scary movies.
0: Ooh, watching scary movies.
2: Ooh. What's your favorite scary movie?
0: Yeah, what's your favorite scary movie?
1: Honestly, I love the Halloween scary movies. Those are probably my favorite. Except for Coming Back from the Dead. One that's kind of realistic, you know, with some sadistic psycho out on a killing spree, you know.
0: Right. That's the very first Halloween scared the bejesus out of me. I'm telling you right now.
1: Loved it. One of my favorites.
0: It is. So he's right, though, by the way. And that's why.
1: Oh, hey.
0: Yeah, he's right, by the way. That is what's surprising about it, because out of all the things you think of, like, you know, picking apples and going leaf peeping and all that stuff, number one is watching scary movies. That's how we get in the mood for fall, because that's the first holiday we get in the fall is Halloween. So that makes sense, I guess, if you think about it that way. What's your name?
1: Yeah. Shane.
0: Shane, good job, man, figuring that out. We got a great prize for actually, yeah. Well, no, yeah, we got a great prize.
2: Yeah, two. Yeah, count them. Two tickets to the Tiger Valley Cinemas in Fairmont.
0: Yeah. Yeah, go see the movies on us.
1: Absolutely. Thank you.
0: All right. Thanks, Shane. Thanks for calling in today. And tell me what radio station made you a winner.
1: The 106.5.
2: You got that right.
0: That's delayed.
2: And I didn't get my headphones.
0: What happened to my AI?
2: Yeah, your AI's headphones got wrapped around his chair.
0: That happens sometimes.
2: Yeah, I lifted them up and they go poing out of my hand.
0: Mine usually smack me in the face, so that's much better.
2: I'm sure that'll happen this morning as well. It usually does. Congratulations to Gavin Ringer, our text winner this morning, who also wins two tickets to the Tiger Valley Cinemas in Fairmont.
0: All right, nice. All right, so they're watching scary movies. I think, you know what, the one that really scares me the most, though, is Poltergeist. I've talked about it before on the show, but that's the one that really got me. I love those Halloween movies, though. I love to watch that first one.
2: They are good.
0: All right, so stick around. We've got, coming up next hour, we've got Jim Gaffigan, our comedian. We're also talking about these life hacks that are unethical.
2: Oh.
0: But you know what? Some of them are very useful. So some of them are just unethical, and I wouldn't recommend doing them. But some of them are very useful and brilliant, as you might say.
2: Okay.
0: Stick around.
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1: Good morning. In the newsroom, I'm Alex Wiederspiel. 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Investigators say one person has died following a vehicle accident at the county line of Marion and Taylor near Boothsville. That accident occurred Sunday night just after sundown around 7:15 p.m. A second person suffered undisclosed injuries. State police are investigating. Information remains limited at this time. Former Harrison County Commissioner Louis Fizzini has died. The 79-year-old lifelong Clarksburg resident was a former county commissioner and airport authority member, as well as a firefighter. He passed on Tuesday of last week. Fizzini served on county commission for 12 years in Harrison County. A Roane County man is facing charges accused of shooting at multiple DoorDash drivers who pulled up to his house. He's facing 10 criminal charges, including wanton endangerment. 65-year-old Larry Epling of Spencer faces 8 charges tied to the firing of shots and 2 counts of being a prohibited person in possession of a firearm. Investigators believe that Epling fired shots at 2 people who had stopped to ask him for directions. How will Bridgeport's 1-point loss out of state impact the Metro News power rankings for high school football? South Harrison also let one get away in a 22-16 loss to Philip Barber. Lincoln and RCB both won in blowouts. The power rankings for all of these teams and more across the state will drop the high school sports section today at WVMetroNews.com.
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0: Sky 106.5, Clarksburg's Greatest Hits. Colin and Spike with you. And the people have spoken when it comes to Halloween costumes. They're sick of sexy.
1: Oh.
0: Now, we're sure you'll agree after you check out today's list of the top five least popular sexy Halloween costumes.
1: Go for it.
0: Number five, least popular sexy Halloween costumes, sexy January 6th rioter. Yeah, that one's tired.
1: Yeah.
0: Yeah.
1: Yeah.
0: Number four, least popular sexy Halloween costumes, sexy Mucinex mascot. that booger or whatever it is.
1: Right.
0: That's on there pushing that. Number three, top least popular sexy Halloween costumes, sexy Ebola patient. I hear the plague's making a comeback, though.
1: Did you so know? I hear, yeah. Yeah.
0: Number two, top least popular sexy Halloween costumes, sexy flock camera. Yes, yeah, it's not very popular. Nope. And the number one least popular sexy Halloween costume, sexy Mitch McConnell.
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0: Phillip Bailey, Phil Collins, Easy Lover, Sky 106.5, Clarksburg's Greatest Hits. Good morning, everybody. It is Colin and Spike with you on this Monday. Hope everybody had a great weekend. Appreciate you tuning in this morning. And coming up here in just a few moments, we are going to have another What's in the Box. Here, what, 20 minutes from now? You got a brand new thing that you put in the box this morning. You're going to give them clues, one each day, right?
1: Correct.
0: And you'll have a chance to win a gift certificate to Whiskey Biscuits and Barbecue, which is right there off Emily Drive in Clarksburg.
1: Nice.
0: You know what? Yeah. No, that's it. I was going to add something else. I can't because that's a Thursday giveaway.
1: So. Oh, okay.
0: Yeah, we'll be able to do that because you go until Friday. They have all the way through Friday to win that. So,
1: mm-hmm.
0: All right. So we'll do that here in a little bit. Right now, though, let's get our laugh on. It's that time of the year for the leaves to change into an array of beautiful colors. Comedian Jim Gaffigan has really given it some thought, though.
2: The poor leaves, all they know is spring and summer. And then in October, they're like, where's everyone going? Early in November, you always see a couple leaves hanging on. They're like, I'm going to make it. I'm going to make it through winter. Me and my buddy Carl, right, Carl? Carl.
3: The pine trees, they must resent the attention the leaves get.
4: Stupid leaves. Everyone's driving by looking at the pretty leaves. I didn't bother to get to know them. After a couple months, they're dead. Come December, you'd be climbing a ladder and stick a star on my head.
2: Why would a pine tree sound like it's from Brooklyn? How many jokes about seasons does this guy have?
0: That is comedian Jim Gaffigan. And coming up, stick around because we got an unethical. These are different people providing these, different listeners and different people on the internet who are providing these unethical life hacks. And I don't recommend most of these, but some of these are absolutely great ideas.
1: Mm-hmm.
0: So you'll definitely want to stick around.

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1: So we've got some unethical life hacks that will save you time, money, or energy. Now, I can't endorse everything that is in this list or in these that people are talking about, but I spotted a few useful unethical life tips.
2: Yeah.
1: This one says, looking for a gently used video game console, game, tablet this holiday season? Wait outside a GameStop, find someone trading in what you want, and tell them you'll give them $25 more than whatever GameStop offers them. Yeah, I could see that working, actually. Uh-huh. I mean, you'd have to wait out there, because, I mean, you're looking for something specific.
2: Right.
1: Just imagine how long you'll be out there waiting.
2: Exactly, yeah.
1: Maybe, you know what? Maybe get one of the workers to say, hey, listen, somebody brings this in, tell them that.
2: There's a good idea.
1: Yeah. To catch a food thief in a way that won't get you sued, this person says, use food coloring. It's simple. Take a jelly donut, you take a plastic syringe or baster, and take a package of food coloring, mix together an atrocious amount of red and blue food coloring, then eject them into the jelly donut. The color will go unnoticed until the thief has their lips, hands, teeth, and possibly shirt covered in a hideous dark purple shade that will not come off for days. It's not toxic, it won't induce allergies, it's not a laxative, and it's not even spicy. Undetectable until it's too late. Again, unethical life hacks. You got somebody stealing your food at work? This might be an option for
2: Absolutely.
1: You. Absolutely. 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So don't just stick with the free. Say, you know, just cancel it, and then they'll be like, "Oh, here's a great offer for you. You definitely want to come on." Mm-hmm. I get that. This one's interesting. This is unethical, but I get it. This could work to get a new customer discount over and over.
2: Yeah.
1: Add a period to your Gmail address.
2: Oh.
1: Gmail doesn't recognize periods in email addresses, so abc123@gmail.com is the same as A period, B period, C period, 1 period, 2 period, 3 period.
2: Wow.
1: Or, you know, 3@gmail3.com.
2: That's a revolution right there.
1: Yeah. You can actually use this repeatedly to redeem new customer discounts without the bother of opening a new email account. Interesting.
2: Very interesting.
1: If you're having to FaceTime with a relative and you don't want to talk to them very long, start the conversation by saying your phone is only at 5% battery and it might die soon. Then just hang up in a few minutes.
2: Right.
1: Again, unethical, but hey.
2: Sure.
1: Sometimes you got to do what you got to do. This one says, if you're in a crowded nightclub and you're trying to find your way out, start to run and pretend you're about to vomit. Everybody will get out of your way.
2: Works for me.
1: Yeah. This one says, break off the end of any random key in your possession and use it as a prop as to why you're late for any obligation, work, social, family.

0: family by telling them my stupid key broke off in my door.
1: Huh.
0: And you had to call a locksmith or your landlord.
1: Right.
0: So you just carry that broken key around for that situation. Oh, man, sorry I was late. Key broke off.
1: Nice.
0: Unethical life hacks, another one here. Send a wedding invite to every billionaire you can find an address for. There's a good chance their assistants just send you a gift without ever confirming who you are or if their boss knows you.
1: That's not unethical. That's brilliant.
0: I love that idea. Yeah. Like I said, some of these are actually useful.
1: Yeah.
0: This one says, don't remove the towel. I love this one. Mm. Drag the pool lounger 30 feet away. We've all seen the ghost town of resort loungers reserved at 7 a.m. by people who won't show up until noon. If you just take their towel off and lie down, you're setting yourself up for an awkward shouting match when they finally return demanding their spot.
1: Mm.
0: Here's the move. Ditch the towel, toss it to like into the return bin or something so that it looks like the hotel staff confiscated it.
1: Oh.
0: Drag the entire lounger 10 to 15 feet away to a completely different spot, set up your own things and relax. And when they finally walk up hours later, where they reference their, it's completely gone. They won't recognize the spot. They'll assume staff cleared the deck and they'll wander off in a total confusion without ever suspecting that you're sitting in their exact chair. Zero confrontation, 100% effective.
1: Clever.
0: That's a great one. So next time you go to a resort and they do that, that's what you do. Hopefully they won't see you doing it, though.
1: Right.
0: That's the only thing. If they're looking down from their balcony, that might be a different story. If you can't get your roommate to clean up, they said create a fake Tinder profile, match with them, and tell them you're coming over. They'll leave the place absolutely spotless in no time.
1: Clever.
0: If you clog the toilet at a party, find the host and ask them where the bathroom is.
1: Mm-hmm.
0: Walk to the bathroom and immediately return and tell them it's clogged. There's no way you clogged it in 15 seconds.
1: Right.
0: So if you clog it, walk out, go find the host, ask him where the bathroom is.
1: Pretty clever.
0: Then go back and tell him it's clogged. I love that. That's a great idea.
1: Uh-huh.
0: This one says, if you get caught staring at a woman and her boyfriend gets confrontational, just say, I'm sorry, she reminds me of my dead girlfriend. That's all.
1: Ooh, wow.
0: Like I said, unethical, but right. It might work. During your last semester of college, get your student ID or photo retaken, and you'll have a more believable ID for student discounts and perk for a few extra years after graduating.
1: Huh.
0: Or take easy, fun classes every now and then at your local community college. They said they're like $300, and they said I probably save more on software than the class cost. You still have a student email address and ID, plus you get to learn a new skill or just, cool stuff.
1: True.
0: That's a good idea.
1: Yeah.
0: All right, some more unethical life hacks here. This one says, when traveling with a significant other, always pretend you're on your honeymoon.
1: Oh.
0: When people think you're on your honeymoon, they want to make it special. Airlines will bump you up to business class. Hotels want to upgrade you to a suite. And just tell everyone that you're on your honeymoon, and you'll be amazed at the special treatment you get.
1: Interesting.
0: Yeah. Unethical life hacks. If you're an eBay shopper, wait until just before rent is due and make a bunch of lowball offers. They said, I run an eBay shop, and every month for the week before rent is due, I pretty much take any offer somebody makes. The life of an eBay seller is full of uncertainties, and oftentimes rent is one of those things. I can't speak for every seller, but I imagine a lot of them operate the same way. Sure. That's a good idea.
1: That's a really good idea.
0: This one says, if you forgot to reply to a text, mm-hmm. or it was important, send the message that you would have sent 5 times, followed by a, are you getting my messages text? Even better yet, set it to airplane mode, send it 5 times, and the are you getting my text, and then quickly switch airplane mode off, and they'll all come through at the same time.
1: Oh, clever.
0: That's a good idea.
1: That's very clever.
0: This one says, always use a Visa gift card with no money on it to try out subscriptions online that you don't want to pay for. Or you can pay via PayPal with a card linked to a DUD account.
1: Right.
0: This works almost most of the time if you can't pay because it's a prepaid card. It doesn't work all the time, but this method has worked for me about 90% of the time, this person says.
1: Huh.
0: Tell your kids that if he or she doesn't brush their teeth well enough, they'll all fall out. And then when they start to lose their baby teeth, tell them they didn't do a good enough job. And this way, they'll brush their adult teeth really well. This one says, if someone is recording you and you don't want to be recorded, pull up a Disney song on your phone. Disney doesn't play around with that because copyright. Oh. The video will probably get taken down.
1: Right.
0: Tell anyone that tries to sell you a timeshare or vacation rental that you're a travel agent and they'll immediately leave you alone. This one says, if you're ever in traffic and nobody's letting you merge, cut the Tesla off. They'll have to let you in. This one says, you want to cancel a gym membership and the gym says you have to come in to do it. Just tell them that you moved out of the state already and forgot. They'll send you an online form. This one says, if a customer service call starts with an AI bot, swear to get a human. A surprising number of companies have set up an AI assistant to answer their customer care calls. It assumes swear words and angry customers need a human agent, so the system may transfer you faster.
1: Right.
0: And this one says, this is bad. These are unethical life hacks, by the way. Keep a can of fart spray in your car, and if you ever get pulled over, just give it a mist and act like you're having a messy emergency. Say goodbye to speeding tickets forever.
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3: Good morning. In the newsroom, I'm Alex Wiederspiel.
4: A Tucker County high school teacher is facing charges accused of having an inappropriate relationship with a student. 22-year-old Hayden Wamsley of Hambleton is accused of being involved with a student at the school. He's saying the relationship has been exaggerated. He is charged with sexual abuse by a parent or guardian and sexual contact against a student by a school employee. The release of a supplemental environmental study for the Parsons to Davis section of Corridor H won't come out for another month. The document will reportedly provide additional details about the environmental analysis of proposed routes for the 10-mile section of Corridor H from Parsons to Davis in Tucker County. Pierpont Community and Technical is hoping to add another 70 students to its aviation maintenance program once a new building is completed at the North Central West Virginia Airport in Bridgeport. The groundbreaking ceremony last week is all part of a $25 million expansion. Read more about all of that today at WVMetroNews.com. He described it as stuff I hadn't seen in years. Rich Rodriguez and his coaching staff are desperately looking for answers on defense after allowing 45 points and more than 500 yards of offense in a 45-42 loss to Iowa State. Full coverage in the aftermath of WVU's second consecutive loss at WVMetroNews.com. Over the weekend in Mountain East Conference football, Fairmont State defeated Glenville State 31-24. The final there, Wheeling topped Wesleyan 23-14. West Liberty edged West Virginia State 41-38 in overtime. Concord beat Frostburg State 41-31.
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4: Here's your Metro News forecast. Today will be mostly sunny, marking the beginning of a prolonged period of dry conditions with a high of 66. Tonight, expect clear skies and chilly weather with a low of 38. Tomorrow will bring plenty of sunshine again with temperatures reaching a high of 66. Wednesday is looking pleasant with abundant sunshine and a high of 74. Thursday will continue the trend of mostly sunny conditions, providing comfortable weather with a high of 73. That's your AccuWeather forecast.

0: what is in the box? Well, I will tell you, but I will tell you in five easy hints. I'm not just going to open the box and say, hey, it's a rabbit.
1: Yeah.
0: And it's not a rabbit, by the way.
1: That wouldn't be a good contest.
0: No. I'll give you one clue every day. All you have to do is put those clues together. And if you think you've got it, send us a text to 1-888-801-1065. That's 1-888-801-1065. And let us know what you think it is. We'll take all the correct answers at the end of the week. We'll stick them in a hat, and I will pull a name out of the hat. That person wins the gift certificate to Whiskey Biscuits and Barbecue at East Point. Open for breakfast, brunch, and dinner. So, here's your clue for Monday.
1: Right.
0: This is the only day of the week you get one clue. Every other day you get the previous day's clue. So, this is the only one that you're going to get today. Speedy retraction. Speedy retraction.
1: Speedy retraction.
0: That is your clue for Monday. Speedy retraction. Give it some thought and send me a text. 1-888-801-1065 if you think you know what's in the box on Sky 106.5.
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1: Good idea, too, to put your name with your text.
0: Yes.
1: So just in case you get it right, we can, you know, it comes up and gets in the drawing, we can put it in the drawing. Got to have your name. We can't just put whatever you guessed in the box because you got it right. You
0: know? Right.
1: Let's check out the entertainment stuff here today. And Avengers Endgame is back at number one on the all-time global box office chart.
0: Yeah.
1: After the second week of release of the Encore Edition, Endgame's overall total has now been bumped up to $2.9255 billion. And this barely surpasses Avatar's total of $2.9237 billion. Avatar previously held the number one spot for a decade until Avengers Endgame came out in 2019. But when Avatar was re-released in 2022, it reclaimed the top spot. So Endgame is still in third on the domestic all-time box office chart with $895 million. Spider-Man Brand New Day and Star Wars Episode 7 The Force Awakens hold the top two spots. Interesting.
0: It's a cash grab, isn't it?
1: Yeah. It's funny because the other one had taken it over, and then during that time period, Avatar had re-released it. Mm-hmm. And then they went back to number one. So right. Avengers Endgame doing the same thing to them. CBS Sports officially cut ties with NFL announcer Tony Romo following his DUI arrest in July. He had been on leave since the incident and pleaded no contest to drunk driving. CBS said in a statement they, quote, have mutually agreed to part ways. We thank Tony for his contributions over the past 9 years and wish him the best moving forward. Now, Tony signed a 10-year, $180 million deal with CBS back in 2020. When he entered this season, he had roughly 4 years and $72 million left on his contract, and he's reportedly likely to keep a good portion of it. From what I saw, he signed the thing, and they gave him $50 million to leave. That's not bad.
0: I'd take that. I'd leave for $50
1: million. That's not bad. Romo said, I'm proud of what I accomplished at CBS Sports over the last 9 years. I approached my role as a game analyst the way I've approached everything in my life, with a desire to win and be the best I can be. Apparently with a drink in his hand.
0: Apparently.
1: I'm going to use this time to take a break, something I've never done before, and focus on my health and my family before moving on to my next opportunity. I am grateful for my time with CBS Sports. And then he cashed the check.
0: Mm-hmm.
1: Went on with his life.
0: Yep.
1: Paul Rudd thinks cell phones are facilitating our own destruction because people don't know how to interact with each other anymore. So when he's working, he doesn't take his phone on the set. He says, I haven't done that for a while now. It's important to put it down anytime. They're horrible things, he says. I'm addicted to it like everybody else. The world has changed since cell phones have existed. He said, we don't look at each other or talk to each other quite the same way. Now, on the set of his latest movie, a state

0: Right. Director Timothy Tom McCarthy, he enforced a strict no phones policy, and Paul says it forced the cast to spend time with each other and talk. He said working on a movie set in 1980, we're dressed in a certain kind of way, and it felt like, oh yeah, I remember this. This feels like it used to feel when people sat around and spoke to one another.
1: Hmm.
0: Do you think we're losing touch because of cell phones, or do you think we're more in touch?
1: You know, that's a good question.
0: Mm-hmm.
1: And I can only really frame it from my own personal experience.
0: Yeah.
1: And that is, I don't especially like talking to people.
0: You're right. And some people do, and we get that.
1: Right.
0: But I'm kind of with you on that. I'm kind of like, well, it's kind of nice to have a distraction when you're on the bus or
1: right
0: when you're in some place with a bunch of people.
1: Exactly.
0: Instead of sitting around with small talk, because small talk's overrated.
1: Mm-hmm. Yeah, it really is.
0: I got an app for the weather. I need some old dude telling me, hey, think it's going to rain today?
1: Oh, that won't
0: stop
1: him.
0: It's going to rain today. I think it's going to rain. Yeah. Hope you got your stuff covered because there's a frost tonight. I don't care.
1: Yeah. Still, on the flip side, when people do have phones, in, let's take a waiting room as an example.
0: Yeah.
1: You got some guy sitting there with his phone listening to the YouTube video of Free Bird.
0: Right.
1: At volume in a waiting room.
0: Yeah.
1: That's where phones need to be stamped on.
0: Yeah, the only thing you should have at full volume in a waiting room is The Breakfast Show.
1: Right.
0: If you're at some appointment between 6 and 10 a.m., you tune us in and crank it so everybody else can hear the pleasure. That's what we've called this program.
1: The pleasure?
0: The pleasure. Yeah. It's where the magic happens.
1: Of course.
0: Where the sky happens. Phil Collins had a beef with Paul McCartney for decades. Did you know this?
1: No.
0: I didn't know this either. I guess it began when they were doing the Queen's Jubilee at the Buckingham Palace.
1: All right.
0: And Phil asked Paul to sign something. And Paul told his then wife, he's a big Beatles fan, our little Phil.
1: Uh-huh.
0: So Collins recently told Piers Morgan about a phone call that patched things up.
2: I said, I wish I'd never said it, Paul. I wish I'd never said it. He said, I thought we were good, you know? I said, I was sorry. So we kissed and made up.
3: Was the real problem the word little? Him calling you little Phil?
2: That was the problem.
3: That's what I thought, yeah.
2: Yeah.
0: Because he's short.
1: Right.
0: But I don't think Phil just took it that way.
1: Right.
0: You know what I mean?
1: And isn't it awful that Phil Collins sounds like the kind of guy who corners you in a waiting room and talks about the weather?
0: He does, doesn't he?
1: Yeah.
0: Yeah, that's
1: sad. What's going on there, my goodness.
0: If he's just going to, don't talk, Phil. Just do that drum fill. That's all I want you to do. That's the only part of Phil I want is the drum fill from Phil. All right, so today's National Get Funky Day. Get funky!
1: Hey!
0: So what better way to celebrate than to soundtrack your day with some funk? This is pretty cool. I'm going to see what you guys think of this list. Billboard ranked the best funk songs of all time. We got the top 10. You ready?
1: Go for it.
0: Number 10 is Shining Star, Shining Star, no matter who you are, by Earth, Wind, and Fire.
1: Nice.
0: It's a good song. This one definitely belongs on the list. Kool and the Gang's Get Down On It.
4: Get down on it. Get down on it. Get down on it.
0: Yeah, that's a great song.
1: Get down on it.
0: Definitely belongs on the list. Maybe higher.
1: Maybe.
0: Stevie Wonder's Superstition makes the list as well. Superstitious. That's a great funk song right there.
1: Yeah, too low in the list.
0: Far too low, yeah. Oh, this one belongs down here. The Commodore's Brick House.
1: Oh.
0: Yeah, that's now we're talking. Well, here's a good one. Here's a good 80s one.
1: Yeah.
0: Cameo Word Up.
1: Huh.
5: You don't care.
6: Do your dance.
0: All right, so
1: you know who did an absolutely appalling cover version of this?
0: Oh God, who?
1: Scary Spice.
0: Did she really?
1: She did a cover of Word Up. Yeah.
0: Oh man.
1: A woman from Yorkshire saying, "All you sucker DJs who think you're fly."
0: This one, I don't know how to pronounce the name of this band. It's MTUME. Until today, I've never heard of this song or that group. I'm thinking M-Tomb, maybe? I don't know. It's Juicy Fruit.
7: Juicy. You're so juicy. Juicy.
0: I missed that one somewhere along the line.
1: Yeah, I did too.
0: Number four is Average White Band, Pick Up the Pieces. Hey. That instrumental. That's funky.
1: Yep.
0: Yep, that's funk. That's pure funk right there.
1: I love that song, but I would trade that for Superstition in terms of placement.
0: Yeah, yeah. No, that's a good mix. Rick James, Super Freak, number three. Sampled this, MC Hammer.
1: MC Hammer, yeah.
0: All right, and number two, here we go. Top two best funk songs according to Billboard. Number two is Parliament. Oh, this totally belongs on the list. I love this song. Tear the Roof Off the Sucker, Give Up the Funk.
1: There you go.
0: What is going on here? Is it? Oh, the record's skipping. Hold on a second. Stop jumping around. There you go. Nice. All right, and number one. Oh, Zapp and Roger. More Bounce to the Ounce. And that's all this song is, right? I don't really get the number one. This one doesn't seem number one to me. I'd rather have that, what's that one with the dog song?
1: Atomic Dog?
0: Atomic Dog.
1: George Clinton, yeah.
0: That would have been a better number one song.
1: Yeah.
0: Anyway, there you go. There's your top 10, according to Billboard, funk songs. All right.
1: Very interesting.
0: Stick around. We got coming up next. Oh, Stupid News. It's on the way. Keep it here.
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2: A Pennsylvania woman was arrested for stealing a donation box from a vet clinic by grabbing it and putting the box under her coat. Here's the owner of the clinic and veterinarian Ashley Smith Miller.
3: It's like a gut punch. It's just sickening. I mean, any kind of robbery is bad, but to take from animals and animal charity, I just don't understand how someone could do that. We have raised a great deal of money in that, so it was pretty heartbreaking to have her just walk off. I guess the silver lining in this is if maybe we can bring more recognition to it and help more animals, that would be wonderful.
2: Estimates put the total money in the donation box between $400 and $500. Imagine that. I mean, $500, it's a lot of money, but how desperate do you have to be to steal it from a donation box?
4: For puppies and kitties.
2: I know!
4: That's horrible.
2: And maybe even an opossum that likes being petted.
4: Maybe. Hey, the most coveted thing in business these days is AI. Specifically, the elite AI chips that have made NVIDIA the largest company in the world. So how do criminals get in on this? How do you steal AI chips? Well, not like this. Thieves in California stole two semi-trailers from an autonomous trucking company featuring NVIDIA's logo along with one for Plus AI. But the riches inside were not what they were expecting.
2: Oh.
4: Each trailer was filled with 20,000 pounds of sand.
2: Oh.
4: They drove off with the cargo, but when they realized what it was, they dumped it. Technically, the sand was silica, which is the primary raw material used to produce the high-quality purity silicon that forms the foundation of computer microchips. But clearly, in that state, it was worthless to thieves.
2: Huh.
4: The company got their sand back, and the thieves are still on the loose.
2: Wow.
4: They thought it was the AI chips just traveling off to the planet. Oh, we're going to take these and we're going to own the world.
2: Yeah.
4: No, it's just sand.
2: Wah, wah. Here's one from, oh, you know where,
5: Florida.
2: And this epitomizes the very nature of stupid news. A teenager in Florida was filming himself getting his hair cut in the middle of a busy road for a TikTok stunt last week when he was, get ready for this, hit by a pickup truck.

0: He was hospitalised in serious condition, and here's a police officer, witness, and the boys involved in the incident.
1: We don't encourage anyone to use a roadway as they're set.
2: I pray for the kid who's got hit and his family.
3: We were sitting right there, and I was giving my boy a haircut, hearing a whole bunch of cars, like the tires screeching.
2: Next thing you know,
3: Next thing I know, I'm on the ground.
4: He was very distraught. It is a lot to take in. I don't think he realized the severity of it at first.
2: Don't put your life or anybody's life at risk for the likes. It's not worth it.
5: Yeah, for a TikTok video.
0: Right, exactly. Nonetheless. Witness Yaj Lerom said, these accounts that are doing this need to be banned. They should not even be seeing these videos. Well, guess what? I'm not, because I'm smart. I don't watch them.
5: Yeah, no, that's ridiculous. Now, look, this kid's in critical condition.
0: Mm-hmm.
5: Okay, so they say what happens in Vegas stays in Vegas.
0: Right.
5: Something tells me this is a story that should have stayed in Vegas. A woman has filed a lawsuit claiming that she suffered serious injuries from riding a mechanical penis attraction.
0: What?
5: Yes, at a downtown Las Vegas establishment called The Nerd, which is in the Neonopolis Shopping Center. Now, think of, like, you know how you when you go by a grocery store and there's, like, a mechanical, I don't know, cow or car or something? This was, well, you know. Mm. And she says she and some friends went there near closing time, and they asked an employee to ride the mechanical manhood, and the employee operated it by using a joystick and control panel, and he never had them sign any waivers. But as it sped up, the woman's foot and ankle got cut under the main area of the ride, where there's like a large cutout section, and it threw her from the ride, causing injury. So I guess she was, well, we should probably say ejected just to be safe. This may sound funny, but the woman says it was very serious. The lawsuit says she suffered physical painful injuries along with mental stress and shock to her nervous system. She's seeking over $30,000 in damages.
0: Ooh.
5: I think this lady may have found the one machine that may actually pay in Vegas.
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7: In the newsroom, I'm Alex Wiederspiel. Motorists should expect traffic delays in Harrison County, County Route 25, Lost Creek Road. Crews will be working there on paving and shoulder work. The work will impact Route 270 and Hawk Highway to County Route 25, Mount Clair Road. The closure runs 7 a.m. this morning to 6 p.m. through Friday. One lane of two-way traffic will be maintained with flaggers. The Fairmont Fire Department will earn nearly $250,000 from a FEMA grant. The Federal Emergency Management Agency is delivering the money through the Assistance to Firefighters Grant Program. This will launch a new wellness initiative program for all 41 full-time firefighters in the city of Fairmont. The U.S. Marshals Service has been searching in Harrison County for a 38-year-old man accused of violating conditions of a federal bond. Cody Joseph Lockhart failed to appear in court after being arrested in a drug conspiracy case. He's known to frequent Shenston, Wallace, and Clarksburg. Those with information can call 911 or 304-350-6700. He described it as stuff I hadn't seen in years. Rich Rodriguez and his coaching staff are desperately looking for answers on defense after allowing 45 points and more than 500 yards of offense in a 45-42 loss to Iowa State. Full coverage in the aftermath of WVU's second consecutive loss at WVMetroNews.com. If you see news happening, you can submit a tip to the newsroom by texting 35651. In the newsroom, I'm Alex Wiederspiel.
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1: Well, this is the Mondayest of all Mondays, isn't it?
2: You think so?
1: Ugh. Yeah, I'm like dragging behind today. Ugh. Thanks for tuning in on this Monday morning, and here we are, first Monday of October. Before you know, it'll be Halloween, then Thanksgiving, then Christmas, then Happy New Year. That just goes so, it's so fast, doesn't it? Because you think your summer goes fast, but then you look at fall and how it goes into the end of the year. Man, once you get to one holiday, it just zips.
2: Fall is one of those secondary seasons where, I mean, summer always lasts for a decent amount of time.
1: Yeah.
2: Winter always lasts for a decent amount of time. With fall, summer tends to encroach on the start of fall. And then when it starts to get fallish, winter starts getting his little neb in.
1: That's right. Yeah, you're right. It's and there's more holidays, though,
2: right,
1: in that season, I think, than there are the other ones. But, anyway, you're right. It's so warm, even still now, that we're not going to start to feel fall for, what, maybe 2-3 weeks from now?
2: Right.
1: And then after that, you're right, November hits and boom, gets the first snow or something like that.
2: Right.
1: So let's look and see what's trending here today. The single people, you know, they can doubt whether there's a perfect match out there on a dating app, but it's hard to argue with the platform options. It sure seems like there's a community out there for every type of person. There is an app called Upward, which is part of the Match group. It also includes Tinder, OkCupid, Hinge, Plenty of Fish, Match, that kind of thing. So Upward they were originally founded 6 years ago as like a Christian dating app. And they're focused on people specifically looking to get married, which may seem old school for some people. And this is also old school. Upward has just been updated with new features, and there's one called Chivalry Mode, which was built for women, or so-called, I don't know how you say this, I see this all the time, trad wives.
2: Okay.
1: Trad wives. And who, they're people who don't make the first move. Okay? They won't make the first move. And it encourages men to take charge. And there's also a marriage timeline, which lets singles share when they hope to hold their wedding. And then there's core values, which highlights the priorities that they want, you know, a partner to share. Now, there have been a trend of younger adults waiting before taking the marriage plunge. But a Match Group rep says that could be changing. They said nearly all of the app's members, ages 18 to 30, want a family and children. And family is the number one value on Upward. Now, experts say that this does not mean that younger people want to return to 1950s-era gender roles. One matchmaker says, I read it as a generation that may be craving more intentionality in dating, while still wanting to define what that looks like for themselves. And another dating expert says that dating apps have become so common and casual that there's so much ambiguity about intentions on the apps, and a lot of flakes, like people match and nothing ever comes of it, he says. I don't know. I mean, I really, again, we're not in the dating world.
2: Right.
1: So it's kind of, I've never experienced these apps. Did you ever do these before you? Cause I don't know.
2: I didn't have apps back in the day.
1: Yeah, they didn't have.
2: It was AOL that I used.
1: Yeah, because you met online and I just met at work and my wife. So I don't know if the dating app thing, I mean, that's really the only place you got to go now, right? Other than meeting someone just by chance or being set up or whatever. So, interesting. The chivalry mode, what do you think about that? I think that's not bad if there's a woman that says, hey, I don't want to make the first move, and you can put that on the app, and then they know that. Because a lot of people, they don't know, you know, and they're not going to just go right out of the way to make the first move.
2: Right.
1: But if you got two people that don't make the first move, what's going to happen there?
2: A couple of dodos, that's what.
1: Yeah. Somebody's got to make the first move, right? Somebody's got to say something or lead
2: something.
1: This.
2: Yeah,
1: where's this leading?
2: Right.
1: Right?
2: Yeah, seems that way. I mean, I guess I'd, if I ever, and I hope this never happens, if I ever end up being single again, I think I'll just be single for the rest of my life.
1: It says here, would you be relieved to chat with someone who's forward-thinking enough to be thinking about their wedding venue and guest list, or would you rather commit to a coffee date first and go from there?
2: I don't even know that I would get that far, because I just assume that everybody in these apps would be fake or bots or advertising in some way.
1: I know. I feel for you people who are in that, in the thing, because it's kind of like, oof, I'm with you like that. I don't want to do that. Don't want to do that. It seems like everything that happens these days causes something to become more expensive. Here's the latest. Newsweek has a rundown of foods that could become more expensive during El Nino. Now, these weather extremes are likely to impact farming in South and Southeast Asia and Western Africa, among other places. But chocolate, olive oil, coffee, and wheat are expected to be in shorter supply and could spike in cost for the American consumer.
2: Mm-hmm.
1: Now, as far as timing, chocolate and sugar would move up first. Bread directly follows a wheat shortfall, while coffee and palm oil-based foods take 3 to 16 months to be affected. So we wouldn't see that until next year. Global wheat production is approaching a 56-year low, and rice imports are also threatened by drought risk in India, Thailand, and Vietnam. Now, all that being said, there's some bigger perspectives than just U.S. prices.
2: Mm-hmm.
1: Generally, American agriculture is expected to dodge the main El Nino complications, although there could be some state-to-state impacts. But the broader concern that El Nino's farming destruction in South Asia and West Africa could exacerbate food insecurity in the, quote, poorest of the poor areas.
2: So, like Boone County?
1: Maybe. I don't know. Maybe it's, I'm not really 100% sure on this. I think food's already expensive, and I think just the way this economy is going, it's going to be harder than ever. Now, not to mention that the, you know, the lack or the short, now that's just a whole nother, that's a whole nother bowl of wax than just not being able to afford it. If it's not available, that would suck.
2: Right, exactly. Then not only is it not available to you, it's not available to anybody.
1: And who can do without chocolate? Not I.
2: Not me.
1: Yeah. There's a lot of talk about AI safety, particularly whether anyone, you know, would be able to stop it if it started down a dangerous path. Many AI company execs, experts, government officials seem to believe that they could pull the plug or tap the brakes at any time. But everyday Americans are not sure. There's a new poll that says, do you think that if the U.S. government tried, you know, to stop artificial intelligence from becoming more intelligent than people, that the government would succeed? Only 1 in 4 people think they would. 8% said they definitely would be successful. 17% said they probably would. 31%, this is the most, said probably would not be successful. 14% said they definitely would not. And another 31% have no clue.
2: What are you doing, Dave? Don't do that, Dave.
1: I put electric shock in this. Do not try to unplug me. For what it's worth, Gen Zers more likely to believe they'd be successful than boomers. Yeah, the older generations like us and the boomers, we're like, this is not good.
2: We're standing looking at the server with our hands on our hips, shaking our heads, going, it doesn't look good, this, does it? Doesn't look good.
1: No. I think we're realists. We're like looking at it going, no, this does not have any good outcome to it.
2: If there's someone from the younger generation that can figure out a way to get out of this pickle that we're in and end AI or end networked AI at the very least, then I don't care if he wants to put it on TikTok while he's doing it. Just get it done.
1: Just get it done. Yeah, because who knows where this thing's going to lead. All right, so let's check out a spike file, shall we?
2: Well, unlike many pastors in America today, the Reverend Dave Lewes doesn't have a numbers problem at Mount of Olivet Lutheran Church in Minneapolis, with about 16,000 baptized members. His congregation is the largest it's been in its 106-year history. Mount Olivet has grown so much that it now qualifies as a mega church, but it's a mega church with a twist. Their proposed new space, reported on by the Minnesota Star Tribune, has been approved by local officials and still has some rezoning and other hurdles to clear, but it would involve tearing down the existing chapel and replacing it with a new building that, amongst other things, would serve freshly roasted coffee, lunch fare, and local beers.
1: Oh.
2: Hmm.
1: Hmm.
2: beers at church.
1: Yeah, that's boy, that'd get a crowd there, wouldn't it?
2: If it's good beer, maybe.
1: If that's what it takes to pick up the church membership, I guess they got to do what they got to do, huh? I don't know. Put some football on the screens or something. I don't know.
2: There you go. Yes.
1: Yeah. Okay.
2: And so.
1: Yeah.
2: They said to thee, "It's 1-0 at the Columbus Crew game. You may now take a drink."
1: Yeah.
3: That's it. Bye, thanks.
1: Hey, if that's what it takes, I guess I got to do what they got to do. Number 5 random fact for your Monday. Let's check it out here. There was an episode of Tom and Jerry in 1956 where Tom and Jerry were both depressed over their girlfriends leaving them. So they sit on a train track together to commit suicide, apparently. Wow. And the episode ends with the sound of a train barreling toward them.
2: Huh.
1: Isn't that crazy?
2: It's crazy.
1: Yeah. I don't know. Tom and Jerry, that's crazy. Those cartoons were all nuts, right?
2: Mm-hmm.
1: Number 4 random fact for your Monday. Saddam Hussein was a big fan of Scarface.
2: Oh.
1: One of the companies that he set up to launder money was called Montana Management, after Tony Montana.
2: Oh, right.
1: Yeah. Number 3 random fact for your Monday. The most successful American industry for investors since 1900 is tobacco. Still, it's had annual returns of almost 15% every single year.
2: Wow.
1: Number 2 random fact for Monday. There have never been more than 6 living presidents at any point in American history.
2: Huh.
1: And right now, there are 5. Bill Clinton, George W. Bush, Barack Obama, Donald Trump, and Joe Biden.
2: Right.
1: Because Jimmy Carter passed away.
2: Of course,
1: December of 2024 at the age of 100. And the number 1 random fact for your Monday, if the Monopoly properties were adjusted based on today's prices, Mediterranean Avenue would still be the lowest, but Boardwalk would not be the most expensive. It would fall to 6. The most expensive rent would be Marvin Gardens, one of the yellows, followed by Pacific Avenue, green, Connecticut Avenue, light blue or gray, Virginia Avenue, purple, and North Carolina Avenue.
2: Well.
1: Yeah, Boardwalk could actually be 6th. There you go. That is your 5 random facts for your Monday. Stick around. We'll check your forecast details next.
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15: Weather. Here's your Metro News forecast. Today will be mostly sunny, marking the beginning of a prolonged period of dry conditions with a high of 66. Tonight, expect clear skies and chilly weather with a low of 38. Tomorrow will bring plenty of sunshine again with temperatures reaching a high of 66. Wednesday is looking pleasant with abundant sunshine and a high of 74. Thursday will continue the trend of mostly sunny conditions, providing comfortable weather with a high of 73. That's your AccuWeather forecast.

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1: It's Colin. It's Spike. About to wrap everything up on this Monday morning, as we like to do with our good stories of the morning. And they're brought to you by About You at 110 West Main Street in Bridgeport, where they've got Mahjong Social at About You. 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
1: All right, sometimes a great story can make up for an unexpected tragedy. And a couple was getting married last week in Outer Banks, North Carolina, but the recent storms cut off access to the highway to get to the area. Most of their family and friends couldn't make it to the location, so an open invitation was posted on social media asking locals or visitors who were already there to show up and help make the day special. And they did. In the end, more than 400 people showed up to watch two people they had never met get married, including a DJ and a photographer. Now, they did run out of food at one point, but then people started bringing food and other contributions, and it turned into a huge party.
9: I think that the wedding that we had was better than the one we had planned. This whole thing just came together, and within 24 hours, you would have thought the Queen of England was getting married. Where was 400 cars at least?
10: Yeah, there were families of 30 people, 14 people all showing up. There were families, so many people stuck here. We met people from, Ohio, California,
9: New Jersey, Florida, everywhere. I mean, the entire island really showed up. We plan to come back every year for our anniversary and stay at the campground.
1: Yeah, I didn't ask for the fish. I asked for the chicken. I said chicken. A man named Alistair Cass stormed out of his house in England last month because he was frustrated that his favorite soccer team, Arsenal, just lost. But that was fortunate because he became a hero for a woman. Outside, he heard a woman crying for help from the valley behind his house. So he followed her screams and saw her. She was stuck in the mud up to her chest and hadn't been able to move for hours. So he tried to pull her out, but eventually had to call for help. She later sent him a thank you saying, "Thanks to Arsenal for being rubbish at football."
11: You know, people rarely say thanks for that.
1: Yeah.
11: But they do say the rest of it.
1: Yeah. Yeah. 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They mitigated roughly 122,000 gallons of diesel fuel consumption and all the associated cost of shipping fuel there. 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
11: Nice.
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Clarksburg's greatest hits, Sky 106.5. Nothing like a little Huey Lewis and the news to get your Monday jump started. And here are a few things that can get you jump started, literally, from GoMart. 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

Clarksburg's greatest hit, Sky 106.5. It is so much fun trying to figure out what Colin and Spike have crammed into the box every week. It could be really big. It could be really small. We have to figure it out together.

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12: Here's your Metro News forecast. This afternoon, expect abundant sunshine as we kick off a prolonged period of dry weather with a high of 68. Tonight will be clear and chilly with temperatures dropping to a low of 37. Tomorrow, anticipate plenty of sunshine with a high of 66. Moving on to Wednesday, it will be pleasant with ample sunshine and a high of 74. By Thursday, we can look forward to mostly sunny skies and comfortable conditions with a high of 73. That's your AccuWeather forecast.

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14: Here's your Metro News forecast. This afternoon, expect abundant sunshine as we kick off a prolonged period of dry weather with a high of 68. Tonight will be clear and chilly with temperatures dropping to a low of 37. Tomorrow, anticipate plenty of sunshine with a high of 66. Moving on to Wednesday, it will be pleasant with ample sunshine and a high of 74. By Thursday, we can look forward to mostly sunny skies and comfortable conditions with a high of 73. That's your AccuWeather forecast.

Wexburg's greatest hits, Sky 106.5. It's the Jacksons and featuring Mick Jagger with State of Shock. On the All 80s Lunch, it's brought to you by Brickside Bar and Grill. Bar and Girl. Well, hopefully there are some girls there. If you're a guy or maybe a girl. I probably shouldn't have brought that up. Anyhow, go see them. They're open for lunch and dinner 7

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17: Here's your Metro News forecast. This afternoon, expect abundant sunshine as we kick off a prolonged period of dry weather with a high of 68. Tonight will be clear and chilly with temperatures dropping to a low of 37. Tomorrow, anticipate plenty of sunshine with a high of 66. Moving on to Wednesday, it will be pleasant with ample sunshine and a high of 74. By Thursday, we can look forward to mostly sunny skies and comfortable conditions with a high of 73. That's your AccuWeather forecast.

0: Almost Heaven, Clarksburg Sky, 106.5. Hi, it's Jenny Murray. Nice to have you here. On this Monday, remember, if the weekend went by too quickly and you just don't want to let go, head to the Weekend Bistro and Bar at the Meadowbrook Mall, where every day feels like a weekend. Late lunch or lunch to late dinner or late night. It's always a good time with great food, drinks, and great company. You don't have to wait for the weekend. Make it the weekend at the Weekend Bistro and Bar at the Meadowbrook Mall.
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0: Oxford's Greatest Hits, Sky 106.5. There's Billy Joel, who addressed his fans on his XM channel last week about his brain disorder. He says, people are making it to be a whole lot worse than it really is. He says, other than a couple little things like balance and one other little thing, he's pretty much okay.
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14: Here's your Metro News forecast. This afternoon, expect abundant sunshine as we kick off a prolonged period of dry weather with a high of 68. Tonight will be clear and chilly with temperatures dropping to a low of 37. Tomorrow, anticipate plenty of sunshine with a high of 66. Moving on to Wednesday, it will be pleasant with ample sunshine and a high of 74. By Thursday, we can look forward to mostly sunny skies and comfortable conditions with a high of 73. That's your AccuWeather forecast.

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Clarksburg's greatest hits are on Almost Heaven Sky 106.5. I'm Logan Scott on a Monday. Hopefully you had a great, wonderful weekend with you to 7 tonight. 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
14: Here's your Metro News forecast. Tonight will be clear and chilly with a low of 36 degrees. Tomorrow is expected to bring plenty of sunshine with a high of 66 degrees. Tomorrow night will remain clear with a low of 40 degrees. By Wednesday, we can anticipate pleasant weather with plenty of sunshine and a high of 74 degrees. Thursday will be mostly sunny and comfortable with a high of 73 degrees. As we head into Friday, expect pleasant conditions with plenty of sun and a high of 71 degrees. That's your AccuWeather forecast.

0: 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I'm Logan Scott on a Monday Sky Drive Home Show. Thanks for being here. 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

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Colin and Spike back tomorrow morning on The Breakfast Show. And at 7:45, it's the Not So Impossible Quiz. Your chance to wake your brain up with a new challenging question each morning. And a chance to win two tickets to the Tigard Valley Cinemas in Fairmont. Colin and Spike back tomorrow right here on Sky.

0: 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It is the All 80s Lunch with Jenny Murray. 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
9: Heaven weather. Here's your Metro News forecast. Tonight will be clear and chilly with a low of 36 degrees. Tomorrow is expected to bring plenty of sunshine with a high of 66 degrees. Tomorrow night will remain clear with a low of 40 degrees. By Wednesday, we can anticipate pleasant weather with plenty of sunshine and a high of 74 degrees. Thursday will be mostly sunny and comfortable with a high of 73 degrees. As we head into Friday, expect pleasant conditions with plenty of sun and a high of 71 degrees. That's your AccuWeather forecast.

0: Brittany, Clark's Sports Greatest Hits for Almost Heaven. 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Today is World Teachers Day, National Do Something Nice Day, and Global James Bond Day. If you're on the countdown, 26 days from Halloween, 52 from Thanksgiving, and 81 until Christmas.
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Billy Joel's on Almost Heaven, Sky 106.5. 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
4: Here's your Metro News forecast. Tonight will be clear and chilly with a low of 36 degrees. Tomorrow is expected to bring plenty of sunshine with a high of 66 degrees. Tomorrow night will remain clear with a low of 40 degrees. By Wednesday, we can anticipate pleasant weather with plenty of sunshine and a high of 74 degrees. Thursday will be mostly sunny and comfortable with a high of 73 degrees. As we head into Friday, expect pleasant conditions with plenty of sun and a high of 71 degrees. That's your AccuWeather forecast.

Clarksburg's greatest hits are on Almost Heaven Sky 106.5. I'm Logan Scott. 5 o'clock happy hour is on, powered by Whiskey Biscuits and Barbecue at East Point Plaza behind Aspen Dental. So a lot of Americans aren't feeling festive when it comes to

0: costumes, Halloween costumes this year. As a new survey shows, 76% say they're not planning to dress up for Halloween this year. People are also tired of seeing pirate costumes, any variations of the Joker, and cowboys and cowgirls. What's your go-to Halloween costume? 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Back to Clarksburg's greatest hits here in just a second. We're almost heaven.
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Bryan Adams on Clarksburg's Greatest Hits for Almost Heaven, Sky 106.5. So competitive eater Joey Chestnut, he ate 16 pounds of baked beans over the weekend. Five other contestants tried to finish 8 pounds before him. The challenge was part of a grocery store contest.

0: four contestants finished first, and each won a car. 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
3: Heaven Weather. Here's your Metro News forecast. Tonight will be clear and chilly with a low of 36 degrees. Tomorrow is expected to bring plenty of sunshine with a high of 66 degrees. Tomorrow night will remain clear with a low of 40 degrees. By Wednesday, we can anticipate pleasant weather with plenty of sunshine and a high of 74 degrees. Thursday will be mostly sunny and comfortable with a high of 73 degrees. As we head into Friday, expect pleasant conditions with plenty of sun and a high of 71 degrees. That's your AccuWeather forecast.

0: MSM on Clarksburg's Greatest Hits. We're almost Kevin Sky. 106.5. I'm Logan Scott. I'm out the door on a Monday back in for the Sky Drive Home Show tomorrow, beginning at 3 o'clock. Stick around. Alex O'Neill, Sky Night Show. She's up next, starting at 7, right here on Almost Heaven.
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0: 106.5. Hey, it's Alex. I got a question for you. Do you ever feel like your phone's buzzing in your pocket and then you pull out your phone and you're like, it's not buzzing? How do I keep feeling like that? Well, apparently, most users of smartphones have felt that. They have felt the buzz that never happened, those phantom buzzes. They're calling it phantom vibrations. Studies show it affects anywhere from 41 to 89% of people, depending on the group surveyed. Now scientists believe the brain, trying to expect alerts, misreads ordinary sensations like, say, clothing friction or muscle twitches as a phone buzz. And if you have heavy phone use, vibration mode and workplace pressure all appear to increase the frequency. So if you feel like your phone's buzzing, you're not alone. We all have those phantom pains or phantom vibrations, if you will. So, nobody wants to get a hold of you. I'm sorry to tell you. We got more great music coming up on Sky.
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Clarksburg's Greatest Hits, Sky 106.5, coming up this Saturday. We've got the Falcons traveling to West Virginia Wesley and join Chris George, Travis Jones for FSU football. 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
10: Here's your Metro News forecast. Tonight will be clear and chilly with a low of 36 degrees. Tomorrow is expected to bring plenty of sunshine with a high of 66 degrees. Tomorrow night will remain clear with a low of 40 degrees. By Wednesday, we can anticipate pleasant weather with plenty of sunshine and a high of 74 degrees. Thursday will be mostly sunny and comfortable with a high of 73 degrees. As we head into Friday, expect pleasant conditions with plenty of sun and a high of 71 degrees. That's your AccuWeather forecast.

0: Clarksburg's greatest hits, Sky 106.5. Hey, it's Alex. Do you dress up for Halloween as an adult? I mean, if you're handing out candy, I know some adults will do it. I bought myself a cape. I don't know if there's anything else that's going to go with that. Maybe some blood, like I'm a vampire. I don't know. But these are the Halloween costumes you should see a lot of this year, all right? Vamp Romantic. It's a new twist on goth. You're also going to see a lot of Wicked and Practical Magic witches. Yeah, I guess Wicked's still around. A Calypso from The Odyssey is going to be pretty popular. And animated movie characters and superheroes, always a favorite amongst everyone. So, you know, when you go out, try to be unique. I don't know. Maybe do a pun like my daughter's going to do Alice in Chains. She's going to dress as Alice in Wonderland and put chains around her. Alice in Chains. I know. I love it, too. I would do it if she hadn't already stole it. Hey, we've got Blue Cantrell and more great music coming up next on Sky.
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